Yo, I be so hyped whenever I hit that one right there. Zara Larsson, Midnight Sun on Z104.3. Baltimore's number one hit music station. Welcome to it, man. Monday. How is it Monday already? Doesn't it seem like it was just the weekend, like yesterday? 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
2: Oh, wow. 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
1: Yeah. 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
2: You better put her on a damn bus.

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Is it ever okay to use a gift card on a first date? 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
1: It is, yes.
2: Oh, you so petty. 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
1: It's just weird. 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
0: Benson Boone, the time of my life. 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

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My name is EJ, bruh. Can I just say, I went and got a ton of groceries yesterday, and then as I was driving home from the grocery store, I literally stopped and got fast food, because who about to do all of this cooking? 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
2: Yo, let's go. My name is EJ, new at 9. I want to know, is it weird to use a gift card on a first date?
3: 100%. Like, are you poor or something? Why are you taking me out if you're using a gift card?
2: Yo, I cannot believe that is the first thing you're going to think about when somebody pulls out a gift card to pay for dinner on a first date.
3: 100%. There's not going to be a second one.
2: If they use a gift card at the date?
3: Yeah, I think it says a lot about your character. It says you're cheap, you don't know how to manage money, and you don't got it like that. Why?

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Yo, Justin Bieber, UConn right there on Z104.3, Baltimore's number one hit music station. It is EJ. I don't know why, but I find it extremely interesting that she named her album Daughter from Hell, because she definitely does not look like she's the daughter from hell. 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

0: 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What are you doing?
1: I just left my Zumba class.
0: Yo, I had no idea that they were still doing Zumba.
1: Oh, I love it.
0: Is it fun? I kind of want to take a Zumba class.
1: I love it. That's all I do is when I go to the gym, take Zumba.
0: What do you guys, just like sit around and listen to music and dance?
1: Yeah, pretty much.
0: I'm about to pull up, come to your Zumba class and act a fool.
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1: 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My name is EJ. 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

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My name is EJ, bro. 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

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My name is EJ. I'm packing my stuff up to get up out of here. You know, you can always say what up on the gram and TikTok at It Is Me EJ. It Is Me EJ. I'm going to leave you with some Harry Styles right here. 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
1: 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It's Angelina Beck here on the new hit list. 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

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Somber, he performed this song for the first time at his Brooklyn Pop-Up show. The mic was on. My body isn't ready on the new hit list.

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Sabrina Carpenter, we're your number one for new music discovery, the new hit list. I'm Angelina. You want to hear something? Hit us up on that talkback mic. We'll get your message right here in the studio. Just open us up on the iHeart app, hold down the red microphone, and record your message, all right? Benson Boone.

1043, Baltimore's number one hit music station. What's up, it's Angelina, the new hit list. Dominic Fike, I love that he dropped this song like 8 years later, but it was so worth it. Baby doll.

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1: I'm not going to lie. This one got me in a chokehold. It reminds me of like, did you ever play Grand Theft Auto as a kid and you would steal a car? This is the kind of song that would be playing. Phoenix Flexin', Rubbers on the new hit list.

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2: 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Leaving you, Ari. 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
1: Coming up next. All right, so our listener Jenna is mad at her husband for embarrassing their son at a baseball game. I don't know if it's really embarrassing, though. Maybe a teachable moment. We'll have Serena read the DM, and then you can be the judge. 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
0: 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We're just kind of telling you what we're going through, and chances are a lot of you are going through it. I, Tino, forever, years, have talked about being Team No Kids, and I'm finally putting my money where my mouth is.
3: Finally.
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3: Yeah.
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0: So let's talk about feeling adored. Not Miguel's song. That was a classic. But actually feeling that from your partner, specifically with women. There's an evolutionary reason as to why women need to feel adored by their husbands.
2: Women need one big thing from their husbands. They need a lot of things from their husbands, right? I mean, they require respect and they require responsibility, et cetera, et cetera. But the one big thing that if they don't have, it'll wreck their marriage. They need to be adored by their husbands. And the evolutionary reason for that is that women, they make a big investment. I mean, being pregnant and feeding a child, that's a huge investment, and that requires commitment and protection from the mate. And so the way that that's shown is adoration. Like, baby, I would fight a tiger for you and only you. That's adoration, right? And if they don't feel it, it's a huge problem because that signals a huge lack of commitment. And that's when a marriage really starts to falter. If they don't feel the adoration, the unique adoration from the husband.
3: I bet you they feel the debit card in their hands when they're swiping it every day.
0: Serena, what are your thoughts?
1: No, I agree. And then I especially feel that, I feel like my husband's always loved me, but after I had his children, I think like his love just grew, and I think like that adoration came even more intense.
4: Yes, when you hold your baby for the first time, you realize that your woman went through all that to make that child for you, and you have this new family. You're just, that love is like exponentially bigger for your mate.
1: Especially after he saw the childbirth. Like, he always tells me randomly, just like, there was so much blood, like everything like just, yeah, like watching you go through all that.
4: Was he by your feet or by your shoulders when he?
1: Yeah, I don't remember, Matt. There was so much going on.
3: His love grew. Did yours?
1: Yes, of course. He's my husband.
3: Oh, I know that, but I mean, people can just be married to people and still.
1: I feel like you think I hate my husband.
3: A little bit.
5: No, he's hoping you hate your husband.
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0: I came across an observation that is mind-blowing when you actually think about it. And men aren't going to like it if they've ever felt jealous of a man talking to their woman. Does that make sense?
1: Yes.
3: Yeah.
0: Okay, I'm going to share it with you next.

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2: Lab-grown meat is now FDA approved in America. Shocker.
1: That's crazy.
2: It says the supplier of KFC and Taco Bell is actually funding the biotech.
1: Oh.
2: I don't know how I feel about lab-grown meat, dude. I mean, here's the weird thing. Like, when I think about, I don't know if it's because I'm getting older or what. When I do think about meat and, like, the animals and stuff, I feel very bad.
1: Oh, man.
2: And then I take a bite.
3: And it's delicious.
2: I'm like, oh, my God, it's so good. And then I'm trying to be like, oh, it's the way of life. The circle of life. But all, I don't know, man. I don't know if I could do the lab, like, the fake meat. I don't know.
1: It sounds crazy. And then also, maybe this is like my husband rubbing off on me, but then I'm starting to see like how there's like no seeds in anything. So it's like, so we can't even like attempt to grow our own food if we wanted to. Are they trying to control everything?
3: What do you mean there's no seeds in
1: anything? Like there's always like seedless watermelon, seedless grapes, seedless. It's like, where are all the seeds going? What if I want to plant an, I don't know, a watermelon?
3: You can buy seeds on Amazon, Serena. We've done so.
4: Oh my God. I feel like with the chicken, it doesn't make it any different from what they sold.

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1: This story is kind of weird. There's a dude that crashed through the front gates of Beyonce and Jay-Z's home. In which city was this?
0: The Hamptons.
1: Oh, okay. Uh-huh. And so I guess now their investigation is going down. Yes. And this guy might not have been there for them.
0: So he was a 63-year-old man, and he was arrested. But police say that he was asking for somebody else and never mentioned Beyonce or Jay-Z. He was very cooperative. So they're like, he might have even just had a medical emergency. But I'm like, that sucks. He wasn't there for them. He might have had a medical emergency, and you still arrested him?
2: I know.
3: Well, yeah, he's still... Yeah.
1: It's personal property. I know. You broke through the fence.
0: But if it was a medical emergency, like it was an accident...
2: I wonder if you can still get arrested if, like, say you have a heart attack while you're driving and you hit someone.
3: The police don't know this on arrival.
1: Yeah, they're doing their job.
3: They just think you're drunk.
0: Well, I mean, I guess you could be lying.
1: If this was your house, I know you guys would react differently.
0: Well, no, I would feel sad if it was like a little old man. I'm like, oh my gosh, are you okay?
2: Yeah,
0: well,
2: but Serena doesn't have a gate either.
1: Oh, neither do I. Nobody in here, I don't think, does.
2: I'll speak for
1: everybody under there.
3: Don't speak for me. Cachino
1: Radio. You could own a piece of the World Cup for $450. Now, not the actual cup, but the field that it was played on. It's kind of cool. We'll talk about it next.

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1: If you're like a super World Cup FIFA fan,
2: yeah,
1: they're selling the field. So, and you have to live in the U.S. or in Europe, and they'll ship pieces of the field for $450.
0: Oh, is it like the grass and stuff?
1: Yeah. You get like a little, like a square of it.
3: And it's real grass, right?
1: Yeah, it's the actual, it's the turf, I think, right?
3: I think they use real grass in the World Cup.
2: Yes,
3: it is. Yeah, they had to replace it.
1: In this article, it says FIFA is making the turf available.
3: Now, they just call it turf.
1: Okay.
3: Yeah, they call it turf.
1: Okay, making sure.
2: I wouldn't get a square if I knew Messi's sweat was on there.
0: I mean, they probably tell you that, but there's no way to prove it. They're yeah.
3: And then you get the chunk of grass, and what do you do with it?
1: Probably put it in water. Like a glass container. Like if you have like a sports room or something like that, this would be cool to have.
2: Yeah,
0: but the grass would die.
3: They spray paint it green.
1: Or I don't know. I mean, I feel like this is boring. That's what I feel like. When I read this story initially, I was like, people would care, but as I'm talking about it, maybe just because I don't care.
2: Yeah.
1: Well, like, I don't know. I think
0: that's like a big thing.
3: And people collect weird stuff. Like, I have some dirt from Fenway Park when I got as a kid, and I still have that.
1: Did you grab it?
3: Yeah, I did.
1: Oh, okay.
3: We did a tour of Fenway, and I like reached down and grabbed some dirt and threw it in my pocket.
2: Oh my gosh.
3: I know, I was 14.
0: I have I have confetti stuff when I went to like a World Series parade when I was like 11.
3: That's good.
1: Serena's always been into baseball. It's so crazy. I didn't know you were like that into it.
0: I love it. Yeah. My whole family does. And I just love that I would be sad if like I married somebody who didn't like baseball and my kids hated baseball.
3: Well, that's my life. Thanks, Serena.
2: Wow.
1: Men can usually sleep through a baby crying. I feel like you hear about this all the time, or you see it. I've seen it like at family functions and stuff. Mm-hmm. Like the babies will be going stupid and the guys passed out and the women just, they can't do it. And there's a whole like scientific reason behind it. We'll talk about it next.
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0: We're going to go ahead and get up out of here today, guys. Yeah, if you're a part of the show, thank you so much. 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Also, don't forget, my 10 minutes of comedy is streaming right now on YouTube. It's 10 minutes from my one-hour Love Bomb comedy set. And this portion is called Dating in Your 40s. It's available to stream now via YouTube at Tino Cochino. Yeah. So check that out. Before we get out of here, apparently dads can sleep through crying when it comes to the baby, but moms usually cannot. And science explains why. It's not just about who cares more, because that's, I guess, a big like misconception. Yeah. Mm-hmm. Research suggests that the brain often processes a baby's cry differently in mothers and fathers. During pregnancy and after birth, hormones can make many mothers more sensitive to their baby's cries. They wake up faster. Mm-hmm. They notice little, like, subtle sounds. Mm-hmm. And this is all part of the brain's caregiving system. It helps many mothers respond quickly when their baby needs comfort, food, or safety. Fathers are not wired to ignore their babies, but they simply have a higher threshold for waking from certain sounds. Mm-hmm. And sleep depth also plays a role. I don't even know it's a thing. Have you heard of sleep depth?
2: No, but no. I'm assuming like when you're in the REM stage or whatever.
0: It said, here's something interesting. Fathers who take an active caregiving role often become more responsive to their baby's cries over time because the brain adapts to the experience. Mm-hmm. Every family is different. Some dads wake up first. Some moms sleep through it. Biology influences us, but it doesn't define every person. A person. And parenting isn't a competition. It says to remember that it's a team effort. When both parents respond, support each other, and share the load, everyone benefits, especially the child.
1: Mm-hmm. But no, I could definitely see like how moms wake up, because I think you're just on, like you're just more aware. Like I'm always like, okay.
2: High alert.
1: Yes. And then two, I don't know like the science behind it, but when I was breastfeeding, and I know it's a common thing, but when your baby would start crying, you would start leaking.
0: Really?
1: It's like, yeah, it's like, I don't know if it's like something in your brain, like I have to get to my baby or something that they're hungry, but you just start leaking.
0: Matt, put your tongue back in your mouth.
3: I know, dude.
0: I was just like, why? Stop!

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0: Woo! We are almost there. The top two songs of the day. I know it's been a long top five, but dude, the biggest songs voted by you and your thumbs ups on the iHeartRadio app. Yes, it is coming up next. We're almost there. Don't bail on us. 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
2: Men with the biggest hearts attract the most draining, disloyal, disrespectful, and difficult women. Now, that's not a statement.
3: No, that's just facts.
2: I don't know. I found this. Well, Nicasio found this. Yeah. I don't want to take credit. I haven't heard it yet. Nicasio found this. He wants us to talk about it, but we got to listen to it first.
4: This is why when you have a big heart, you have to focus on what you know instead of what you feel. Because one thing about people with big hearts, they feel a lot. And you feel like they will do better next time. You feel like trying again. You feel like giving more chances. You feel like people are just like you. And so you keep doing things and getting yourself in trouble. You know, digging your own hole. People will know that you are so forgiving and so nice and so kind that they will keep doing things because they know that you're going to forgive them and let it slide.
2: I agree with this. This is true. I talk about it all on my dating podcast this week a ton. And it's basically just, I mean, we talk about it a ton on the show. People will show you who they are. And that's the problem. You'll find, you'll end up with a manipulator, and they will take that and use it against you.
1: I love how this said people, and Nicasio just heard women.
3: Well, no, because
5: that's
3: like,
5: true.
1: Yeah.
3: It's like if a girl sees a guy too soft, she, in the back of her head, she's like, oh, I already got one over him. I can step all over him, and he's not going to do nothing.
2: When's the last time you went on a date with a woman?
3: Matt, that's not your girlfriend. Matt, do you think you have a big heart?
2: I do have a big heart.
3: Yeah. And who runs a household in your house? Just answer that. Answer it.
2: Depends on what we're talking
1: about. Also, it said, hang on. Because it said attracts disloyal women. I don't think that your wife is disloyal.
2: I don't think so either.
3: No, he knows of.
1: Oh my gosh.
0: Why is your life so perfect?
3: It's not perfect. It's just easy. Like this thing that we call life is easy.
2: Guys, go listen to the podcast this week. It talks a lot about this, and I would love your thoughts on it too. I have a woman that actually reached out. Basically, she found out like 20 years into the marriage that her husband was gay.
1: Oh my gosh.
2: Oh man, the whole thing is crazy. Go listen this week to my dating podcast. It's called Laugh at Love. Wherever you stream your, wherever you stream your favorite podcast, just search for the Tino Cochino Laugh at Love podcast. Coming up next, there is a record percent of men that are delaying fatherhood.
1: Oh, good.
2: We'll talk about it more next.

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2: A record percent of men are delaying fatherhood. 43% of first-time dads are now over 35.
1: Wow. Dang.
2: Kind of crazy, right? I saw another study that said more people currently for the first time ever are having babies in their 40s versus their 20s.
1: Yeah, I saw that too. I think it's just...
2: Gen Z don't know how to hook up.
3: Yeah, they don't.
2: They have no idea. They're like, what do you do?
3: Or are they too broke?
1: Yeah, because I think so expensive. It's...
2: Man, if you, cost money to, if you need money to hook up, you ain't
3: on saying. No, I mean to have kids.
1: Yeah, I think that's where it's coming. I think everything's just so expensive and people are being more like responsible.
3: Yeah.
2: You're actually thinking about it?
1: Mm-hmm. I think they're thinking about it. They're like, there's more people chasing like careers. And yeah, I don't think it's a bad thing.
2: This list specifically says people are spending more time in school, marrying later, building careers, and navigating a higher cost of living than previous generations. For many couples, delaying parenthood has become less of a choice and more of an economic reality.
3: Yeah. I mean, my little brother, he's like in his early 20s. And bro, he does not, and he has a girlfriend too. They do not think about kids whatsoever. They're talking about marriage versus kids. They don't care about kids right now. It's crazy to think that way.
2: I don't think I've talked about this on the radio yet, but this is the teaser, and I'll talk about this on Monday.
3: Oh.
2: I'm getting a vasectomy.
1: Finally! Oh, wow.
2: I'm doing it. I've been screaming out that I'm team no kids.
3: Yeah.
2: And everyone's always like, well, you never know. Maybe one day.
4: But I've been telling you to get a vasectomy for...
2: You have been.
4: ...some years.
2: And so, yeah, there's a place by my house with a blue neon sign that says purely vasectomies.
3: Oh, my God.
2: And I trust it. No. We'll talk about it on Monday, but I'm just saying, I'm making my decision.
4: Yeah.
2: And It's just... I don't want it, man.
4: Yeah, you should.
3: Your body, your choice.
1: Yeah. And I think if that is a responsible decision, if you know you don't want kids.
3: Yeah.
2: There we go. We'll do a party or something.
4: Yeah. I'm down.
3: You can adopt.
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4: Ooh, Nicasio?
3: Oh, my God.
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1: All right, let's listen to this together because apparently jealous friends want your life, not your friendship. 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
2: You can't be friends with anybody that even has a hint of jealousy towards your life. Jealousy is poisonous. It starts small, but it grows. And the truth is, a jealous friend will clap for you in public, but secretly hope you fall in private.
1: I mean, that's 1,000% true. I see nothing wrong with the statement made by her. I had a friend, I talked about this before on the show. I had a friend and his wife came up to me. They came up to what? It was my first headline comedy show ever about a year ago. And she came up to me after the show and she was like, "Oh, that was, you did good tonight. I'm not going to lie. I was really hoping you fell flat on your face.
0: Like, oh my God.
1: I was really hoping to see that. But you did good." And I was like, "But why would you hope that?
3: And why would you tell you that?"
0: Yes.
1: She was drunk.
3: The truth, sir.
1: Yeah. So, I mean, I agree with this, man. I mean, I keep a very small circle in general, but if I feel like if I felt that jealousy, I would push that person away from me.
3: You never feel that from Nicasio? Because I feel like he talks a lot of smack about any time you bring up a friend that's not him. Don't you feel like there's a little bit of that?
1: Nicasio's jealous with the fact that he wants to be my boyfriend.
4: Well, yeah, he gives his time to someone else.
1: But like with like work stuff, no.
3: Okay.
1: Boyfriend stuff, I get it. Who doesn't want me to be their boyfriend? I don't know. I mean, Serena, thoughts?
0: No, I agree. And I think it takes time to find your people, too. Like, I do think I'm in a good place where my circle of friends, like, they've been my friends for over 10 years. So. Because,
1: and you, as you grow, you outgrow people.
0: Yes.
1: You get different ideas of where you want to be and how you see your life versus where they see theirs. I mean, that's just it's what it is.
4: When we're talking about, like, family stuff, I feel like... And I don't know, I mean, Tino, tell me if I'm wrong.
1: Okay.
4: But for the whole time I've been here on this show, I feel like Matt is very jealous of Serena's family and her dynamic of, like, you know, marriage.
1: I've never felt that once.
4: I felt that, like, because, like, he's always putting her down and putting her husband down. And I'm like, yo, what are you doing?
3: That's you. You're talking about yourself.
4: No, but it's just like, Serena.
1: Serena has a confused face right now.
4: Serena, right?
0: I feel like you constantly put my husband down.
3: Thank you.
4: Well, I mean, I feel like he could do better, but that's just something else.
0: He's doing fine.
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0: in the Buy Local Challenge. The challenge asks Marylanders to incorporate at least one locally grown, produced, or harvested product into their meals during this campaign. Governor Westmore also says rebuilding the Key Bridge remains a top priority of Maryland and the nation. So he toured the construction site by boat with members of Congress, highlighting the bridge's critical role in supporting the Port of Baltimore and regional commerce. State officials say construction continues to move forward with several key engineering and foundation milestones already completed. And a colorful new mural is helping draw visitors back to downtown Annapolis as construction continues at City Dock. The mural now brightens a wall along Market Space where nearby businesses have been struggling with reduced foot traffic because of the redevelopment project. City leaders hope public art like this will help support downtown merchants until the City Dock construction project is complete. I'm Rose. Those are the three things you need to know for your day on Z104.3.
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6: 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She's here in a little bit with $1,800. That could be yours if you beat her. Bella's here on the phone and the text, 855-591-1035. Lots of stuff coming up today. Waiting by the phone. We'll do stay or go and so much more. It's the Tuesday Fred Show. It starts right now. Glad

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14: Good morning. There's an accident on Harford Road at Emerald Road. 895 southbound, slow between Boston Street, O'Donnell Street area to the Harbor Tunnel. 95 southbound before Catton Avenue, there's police activity on the right shoulder, so be cautious there. On Route 100 eastbound, off ramp to Arundel Mills Boulevard. That exit ramp is closed for road work. Also, US 29 southbound on ramp from Broken Land Parkway is closed for road work. I'm Rose, and that's your traffic.
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7: 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And tomorrow night, Fox has another new episode of their brand new hilarious celebrity game show called Nation's Dumbest and a new episode of MasterChef. Nation's Dumbest is everything I hoped it would be. It is a celebrity competition series where you do not want to stay until the end to win that title of Nation's Dumbest. You want to be the first one out. And last week, I really thought Dr. Drew would be the first one out. He's a doctor. No, he is in for at least another week. Elle King graduated and she was so much fun to watch. I was rooting her on the entire time. There were different challenges and questions and pop quizzes and I was trying to figure out the answers and what I would do along with the celebrities. I can't wait to see who graduates next. And MasterChef is now in its 16th season. It's a competition among amateur and home chefs. Gordon Ramsay is the greatest. I love him so much. So don't miss Nation's Dumbest airing tomorrow night at 9 following an all new episode of MasterChef at 8 only on Fox 45.
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19: From the Fox 45 Weather Authority Storm Center, I'm meteorologist Amy Aronson. We are tracking multiple rounds of strong to severe storms today. Downpours, flash flooding, damaging wind gusts up to 60, 80 miles an hour, a few tornadoes, and even some hail possible. Otherwise, temperatures will reach the very warm and humid upper 80s with feel like temperatures in the upper 90s. Showers and storms will continue through late tonight with temperatures falling back into the low 70s. Watch Fox 45 Morning News from 4:30 to 10 a.m. for the latest forecast and weather 24 hours a day on foxbaltimore.com. I'm meteorologist Amy Aronson.
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1: Here's Rose with three things you need to know.
2: Everything you need to know for Tuesday. What's up, Rose?
3: Baltimore Mayor Brandon Scott will be announcing the talent lineup for this year's Charm City Live Festival. Now, in addition to naming the performers, he will be announcing additional details. What we do know right now is that it is scheduled to take place on Saturday, September 5th at War Memorial Plaza. Baltimore is making national news, and not in a good way. A man is accused of peeing on a family during the Morgan Wallen concert at M&T Bank Stadium. This is so gross. The Maryland Transportation Authority police are investigating the incident, which was captured on video and shared on social media. And the Baltimore Ravens have named Purdue as official chicken partner. Now, I'm telling you this because this partnership also includes a hunger relief campaign that will provide meals to Maryland families based on the team's rushing yard, which is pretty cool. And to launch the effort, Purdue and the Ravens donated nearly 43,000 pounds of chicken to the Maryland Food Bank yesterday. I'm Rose. Those are the three things you need to know for your day on Z104.3.
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0: 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We're not, and we're not doing it. Search for The Fred Show. If we are, Paulina's running it. 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
1: 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Like, what are you doing here, Ariana?
0: 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Then you're qualified. Yeah. Perfectly qualified to run our LinkedIn.
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9: Baltimore traffic. Good morning. There's stop and go traffic on BW Parkway southbound between Arundel Mills Boulevard and 175. 895 southbound stop and go between Lombard Street and the Harbor Tunnel north end. 95 southbound between 24 and Mountain Road. There's construction work, so you will see delays there. There's an accident that's been moved to the left shoulder on 95 southbound between the Big Gunpowder Falls and White Marsh Boulevard. There's also an earlier accident that's been cleared on Harford Road at Emerald Road. I'm Rose, and that's your traffic.
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9: Baltimore weather.
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9: Rainy in the morning with thunderstorms in the afternoon. A few storms might be severe. High of 89.
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Pay Your Bills is back. Score $1,000 every hour, every weekday to pay off some bills, plan a summer vacation, buy a tank of gas, whatever you want. We're going to hook it up. Another chance happens at 9 this morning on Z-104.3, Baltimore's number one hit music station.

0: in the Buy Local Challenge. The challenge asks Marylanders to incorporate at least one locally grown, produced, or harvested product into their meals during this campaign. Governor Westmore also says rebuilding the Key Bridge remains a top priority of Maryland and the nation. So he toured the construction site by boat with members of Congress, highlighting the bridge's critical role in supporting the Port of Baltimore and regional commerce. State officials say construction continues to move forward with several key engineering and foundation milestones already completed. And a colorful new mural is helping draw visitors back to downtown Annapolis as construction continues at City Dock. The mural now brightens a wall along Market Space where nearby businesses have been struggling with reduced foot traffic because of the redevelopment project. City leaders hope public art like this will help support downtown merchants until the City Dock construction project is complete. I'm Rose. Those are the three things you need to know for your day on Z104.3.
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0: Good morning. There's stop-and-go traffic on BW Parkway southbound between Arundel Mills Boulevard and 175. 895 southbound stop-and-go between Lombard Street and the Harbor Tunnel north end. 95 southbound between 24 and Mountain Road. There's construction work, so you will see delays there. There's an accident that's been moved to the left shoulder on 95 southbound between the Big Gunpowder Falls and White Marsh Boulevard. There's also an earlier accident that's been cleared on Harford Road at Emerald Road. I'm Rose, and that's your traffic.
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17: 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Regular

0: we're hooking up consistently, are you cool not hooking up with other people? Like, that's one thing. That is certainly something that I think is fair to have a discussion about. Some would say that you're not getting one without the other. Some would say you don't get my exclusive body unless you have committed to me in a formal relationship. There are others that would say, okay, we can keep the hooking up exclusive until we figure out if we're compatible in other ways, because that's just kind of safe and responsible. It depends where you stand on that. I'm like you. I think you can have, you can divide that. Some people don't. So in this case, we've divided that, but you kind of look at that and say, there are girlfriends and wives in this picture. Why wasn't I included in that? And it makes you feel like you're not very important to him, I'm assuming.
1: Yeah, I mean, we've been seeing each other for 4 months, and it's going really well. So I only assumed that the label conversation was going to come up soon. So yeah, it made me feel really weird, and of course, I'm in my head too, jumping to all the conclusions as well. But
0: now, Bianca, you asked him. I assume you say, "I saw this picture, yeah. And there are these women in this picture." Well, yeah, I thought it was guys' night or kind of something like that. And then what does he say to you?
1: Yeah, so I asked him, and he said he didn't have any idea that the girls were going. He kind of played dumb about it. He said that apparently the girls were out together at a separate bar, but they stopped by because it was close. So there really wasn't much I felt like I could continue in that conversation if that was true, but I just...
0: So what's your concern then, Bianca? Are you worried? Are you feeling like maybe you made a bad deal? Like, hey, I want to be this guy's girlfriend. I'm obviously not yet at the level of girlfriend, wives hanging out level. And you don't like it? Or do you think he's up to something? Or like, what's sort of your area of concern here?
1: I don't know. I keep going back to, I feel like if it was my birthday that I would want to have a night with him and my friends, because that's kind of how I feel about him right now, but it's kind of making me think that maybe he doesn't feel that way about me, and that maybe I should reconsider the relationship. I don't know. I'm just kind of in my head, and I wanted some other opinions.
0: Okay. All right. Well, I'm going to open it up and have the radio on the iHeart app or whatever. We're going to talk about you behind your back, but wish you well, and thank you for sharing.
1: Thanks
0: for thinking of us. Have a good day.
1: You too.
0: Okay, 855-591-1035. You can call and text the same number. We'd love to hear what you think about this. It doesn't sound like he's, and I want to know what you guys think too. It doesn't sound like he necessarily is doing something wrong, because they're technically not boyfriend and girlfriend. They're physically exclusive. It sounds like she felt left out, wanted to be part of that group, likes him enough that she wanted to be part of his birthday. And so it sounds like maybe they need to revisit the terms. What do you think?
2: I agree with that. For sure. It doesn't sound like they're on the same page at all. Mm-hmm. You know, he's technically single. She's technically single. But I do think it's important. You will find out where you stand with a person when it's their birthday.
3: Yes.
2: Find out. Yeah. Just how serious you're not if it's their birthday and you're not included. So I think she needs to take that as a sign.
0: Okay. All right. Jason?
4: Yeah. I mean, I don't know. I think she is thinking maybe that they're, and this is, I'm the queen of this, farther along than they really are. So to Kiki's point, and I do think like it's a line between like, are you going to bring someone around all your friends for a special occasion? Like, that's a big step to some people, especially like the dynamic of the group. And maybe he wasn't ready, but you know, she's obviously feeling like she is. So to your point, Kiki, I think, you know, they're just on different pages.
0: Yeah. Kaylin, birthdays, weddings, holidays, I think that's where you really figure out you're at with somebody, because we're talking about close friends, family, memories, special occasions. What do you think?
5: Yeah, I mean, there's a world where all of that is true. You know, the wives and girlfriends were somewhere else and they just met up. But I do think it's very odd to not want the person that you should be in the best, you know, time of your relationship with, to not want them on your birthday. You know, you get a little drunk, you want to do a little something. So
0: it sounds, I hate to say this, but my gut is telling me he's ashamed of her. My gut is, I'm sorry.
2: I'm dramatic. He says, I take it to the left.
0: But to Kaylin's point, why would you, if you're hooking up with someone, what is the harm in having them at your birthday party? The harm is that you don't want your friends to see this person.
3: I mean,
0: I think the other side of it is you don't want her, if you're not ready to be in a committed relationship, which it sounds like he's been pretty honest about, then I think bringing someone around friends

0: Boulevard and Paring Parkway. 895 southbound is stop and go between Lombard Street and the Harbor Tunnel. And 32 eastbound is stop and go between Shaker Drive and US 1. BW Parkway is also slow southbound between Arundel Mills Boulevard and NSA. I'm Rose, and that's your traffic.
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12: This report is sponsored by Lowe's.
0: Rainy in the morning with thunderstorms in the afternoon. A few storms might be severe. High of 89.
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1: Here's Rose with three things you need to know.
2: Everything you need to know for Tuesday. What's up, Rose?
3: Baltimore Mayor Brandon Scott will be announcing the talent lineup for this year's Charm City Live Festival. Now, in addition to naming the performers, he will be announcing additional details. What we do know right now is that it is scheduled to take place on Saturday, September 5th at War Memorial Plaza. Baltimore is making national news, and not in a good way. A man is accused of peeing on a family during the Morgan Wallen concert at M&T Bank Stadium. This is so gross. The Maryland Transportation Authority police are investigating the incident, which was captured on video and shared on social media. And the Baltimore Ravens have named Purdue as official chicken partner. Now, I'm telling you this because this partnership also includes a hunger relief campaign that will provide meals to Maryland families based on the team's rushing yard, which is pretty cool. And to launch the effort, Purdue and the Ravens donated nearly 43,000 pounds of chicken to the Maryland Food Bank yesterday. I'm Rose. Those are the three things you need to know for your day on Z104.3.
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1: Baltimore traffic. Good morning. There's stop-and-go traffic on BW Parkway southbound between Arundel Mills Boulevard and 175. On the Interloop, there's an accident between 895 and Hollins Ferry Road. You're going to see stop-and-go traffic there. Slow traffic on 395 northbound between 95 and South Martin Luther King Jr. Boulevard. Interloop is slow between Green Spring Avenue and the JFX. 895 southbound, there's an accident that's been moved to the shoulders before Frank First Avenue. It's still slow. And there's police activity on 95 northbound at 695. I'm Rose. And that's your traffic.
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17: Rainy in the morning with thunderstorms. In the afternoon, a few storms might be severe. High of 89.
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24: Yeah!

0: It's actually the most painful sting known to mankind is heartbreak. Well, and yeah.
1: Oh, no, man. What are you going through?
0: Yeah, I mean, I suppose. But that's not the answer I was looking for. Not incorrect, but one of the most painful stings known to mankind is from the platypus. The platypus. Many people think that cuddling this adorable cross between a duck and an otter would be fun, but beware to the person who tries it. A male duck-billed platypus has poison glands in its hind legs that can release the venom using a hollow spur in its heel. While generally not deadly, the pain is said to be incredibly intense and causes a large amount of swelling. So the next time you're hanging out with a bunch of Is it platypuses?
1: Platypi?
0: Yeah. Next time you're hanging around all them, just know if the thing kicks you, that it's going to hurt a lot in more ways than one.
1: Oof. I probably needed that warning, so thank you.
0: They're awfully cute. I mean, it looked like something that you would want to cuddle up with, but don't do it because it kicks you and it hurts.
2: 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Yeah. 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
0: 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Very demanding.
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0: 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Showbiz, Shelley, all the entertainment reports, headlines, fun fact. It's all there. Just search for the Fred Show. 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Game Show Wednesday tomorrow. Showbiz, Shelley in the showdown. Definitely going to be Paulina. Kiki Karaoke. A new Waiting by the Phone. And lots more. Have a great day. Catch up in all the spots. We'll see you tomorrow. Bye, guys.
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9: On the inner loop of 695, a little bit slow still as you head up to an accident that was after 895 before Hollins Ferry Road. 895 southbound, there was a crash moved over to the right shoulder just before Frank First Avenue. 95 southbound, an accident reported on the ramp to White Marsh Boulevard. Northbound 95, some police activity drawing attention at the southern interchange with 695. The ramp from eastbound Route 100 to Arundel Mills Boulevard remains closed for road work. That's your traffic up to the minute.
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3: You know when you're trying to find something to watch on TV and then you just end up scrolling on your phone? Well, that is not happening tomorrow night because Fox delivers a brand new episode of MasterChef with a new hilarious game show called Nation's Dumbest. And Nation's Dumbest is probably my new favorite show. It is a celebrity competition series that flips the traditional format on its head because the celebrities do not want to be the last one standing. They do not want to be crowned the nation's dumbest. So each week a celebrity graduates. And last week, I gotta say, I thought Dr. Drew would graduate. I really did. I thought he would be the first one out. There's also a former presidential candidate, Andrew Yang, that I was positive was gonna leave, but no, they're there for at least another week. There are so many celebrities. It's really fun to play along with them and see how you compare. And I'm excited to see who's going home next. And now in its 16th season, MasterChef is, I mean, a classic. We know him. We love him. Gordon Ramsay is the GOAT. So don't miss Nation's Dumbest airing tomorrow night at 9, following an all-new episode of MasterChef at 8, only on Fox 45. Get in the zone,
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24: Baltimore weather. From the Fox 45 Weather Authority Storm Center, I'm meteorologist Amy Aronson. We are tracking multiple rounds of strong to severe storms today. Downpours, flash flooding, damaging wind gusts up to 60, 80 miles an hour, a few tornadoes, and even some hail possible. Otherwise, temperatures will reach the very warm and humid upper 80s with feel like temperatures in the upper 90s. Showers and storms will continue through late tonight with temperatures falling back into the low 70s. Watch Fox 45 Morning News from 4:30 to 10 a.m. for the latest forecast and weather 24 hours a day on FoxBaltimore.com. I'm meteorologist Amy Aronson.
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Now, the next thing we got for you is a really interesting, I think, important thing to think about. 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

0: 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All right. I would suggest that, Sisney, when you bring up something, you like to be persuasive with your view.
1: No, you're making me sound manipulative, and that's not what I am.
0: But when you're with your husband, you want to persuade him to agree with you.
2: Don't you? If you're having a conversation with me or Tanya or anybody else, you want to prove
0: why
2: your point?
0: I'm going to give you the key to it.
1: Okay.
0: The thing they say, that people who do this were seen to be more persuasive and more admirable.
1: Okay.
0: And that is when you lower your voice.
1: Oh.
0: Yeah, like that. Humans subconsciously link lower voices, deeper voices, to stability and confidence.
1: Right. So if you start off by saying, like, can I tell you something?
0: Yeah.
1: I've hooked you.
0: Yes.
1: I've hooked you already.
0: And by the way, and the calm nature in which you say it makes me think she's right.
1: She's right.
2: Shoot. I don't have either of those.
0: I get so amped up. I know. Me too. I kick up into fifth gear sometimes myself.
1: Yeah.
0: But if Sissy comes in with her persuasive sort of, guys, let
1: swag.
0: Me tell you. Your swag.
1: Yeah. Thank you.
0: And you slow step your swag. Boom. We believe. We believers.
1: Mm-hmm.
0: Anyway, today's quote. We speed up in life when we slow down.
1: So appropriate.
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Anne Hathaway confirmed last month that she's expecting her third child with husband Adam Schulman. She did it with an Instagram post that racked up 23 million likes. And while they were trying, Anne just admitted she's still shocked she became pregnant again at 43, calling it their, quote, buzzer beater baby. If you want more on the story, you can search Anne Hathaway at onairthryan.com.

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1: Taylor Swift's besties still aren't saying a peep about her already legendary wedding to Travis Kelce. 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Anyway, her movie comes out August 7th.

0: It's Z1043, Baltimore's number one hit music station. So yeah, we're talking about how different our nights are. Tanya's nights, my nights, Sisney's nights. And something that happened on my night last night, I got to share with you. I was reading about this guy, sometimes called the happiest man on the planet. And his thinking about life.
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0: So I was in the tub. And remember the guy who created the study of the blue zones on the planet? He just was on Dan Buettner. He's just on the show.
2: Yes.
0: So anyway, he found places on the planet, did a documentary on Netflix about where people live the longest and what they all have in common. So after he was on the air with us, he goes, "Oh, have you heard about the happiest guy on the planet?" I'm like,
2: "Tell me more."
0: Who's that? Kevin Hart? I don't know. He goes, "No, there's a guy named Armando Fuentes." So I start to look him up. Happiest man in the world, he's been called. And then I jotted down on my little notepad some of his philosophies to tell you two about.
2: Okay. Tell me.
3: Homework. I love homework.
0: I know. All the great stuff comes in the salt bath.
2: Here come the glasses.
0: Yeah, well, I can't read my writing otherwise.
2: Yeah.
0: All right. So the guy, happiest man in the world, he says from his writings, eat without gluttony, drink without getting drunk, love without jealousy, argue when you need to, but never go to bed mad. Mm. And occasionally, with great discretion, misbehave.
2: Oh, I like that one. It's cute. It's kind of like be spontaneous.
3: What does that mean?
2: Don't be boring.
0: Probably what you do with Robbie that we don't know about.
2: Oh. Nice.
0: And we move on.
2: Nice.
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Z1043, Baltimore's number one hit music station. Ariana Grande's been spotted out with her ex, Ricky, who split roughly a decade ago. Some sources say they're just friends, which Tanya says is impossible for exes. Other reports suggest they are dating. Anyway, you can see some of the story on airwithryan.com for details. Search Ariana Grande.

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3: All right, let's go. Seacrest with you. So Alex Warren says listening to Lewis Capaldi sing about the passing of his grandmother gave him the bravery to write and sing about his own late parents. Infusing that vulnerability into his lyrics is when fans really started to connect, and Fever Dream is at 5.

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1: You know, as we roll through them today, Bruno Mars is going to be here, so... Bruno plays the second of two nights at London's iconic Wembley Stadium tomorrow night. Risk It All. Today, number three.

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1: They cannot be stopped. The team up of Tame, Paul, and Jenny. Last at number one a week ago, and they're back with Dracula. Now, number one again.

0: Baltimore's number one hit music station is Z1043. I'm going to grab Sam on the line here. So you're calling about an interesting topic, and that is, does breaking up with your partner reset your anniversary date? Tell me.
1: So I'm in the doghouse, but I also think I have a pretty good defense.
0: Okay.
1: My girlfriend and I dated for a year.
0: Yeah.
1: And, well, we broke up. And we were broken up for like a full 2 years. We both dated other people. And we had no contact. And honestly, I thought we were done for good. Then we reconnected and we got back together. And we've been together now for about 8 months.
0: Uh-huh.
1: And she's upset because I forgot what she says is our anniversary. But I don't know. You tell me. I told her I didn't forget our anniversary because we just got back together. And, you know, she says, no, our anniversary is the first day we became a couple back during our old relationship.
0: I think you got to move the chains on this one. I think you're right. I mean, the first one didn't work.
2: Right.
3: Why so you
0: don't
3: celebrate,
0: celebrate that anniversary.
2: I agree with
4: they're
2: you.
4: Still celebrating when they started dating.
2: Yeah, but the first
0: one.
2: Yeah,
0: but it didn't work. I think that's bad karma.
2: Exactly.
0: Bad energy.
2: You need a refresh.
0: Yeah, the restart is your anniversary.
4: I don't think so.
0: Well, you are wrong.
1: I'm glad that you guys agree with me. Thank you so much for your help.
0: Thank you, Sam. Good luck. I appreciate you calling in, and I think you know what to do.
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0: It is Z1043, Baltimore's number one hit music station. Secrets. Not a good idea to keep from your partner. There's a guy named Therapy Jeff posted on TikTok. This guy says 5 secrets you should keep from your partner are: if an ex pops into your fantasies during a, you know, dream.
1: Oh, yeah, yeah, yeah.
0: I probably wouldn't remember. Probably not worth sharing because it doesn't. That's probably okay.
1: Yeah, like how do you even bring that up?
0: I think you just don't.
1: Exactly.
0: I think you may be right on that one.
1: I agree with you.
0: He's got more secrets you should keep from your partner. He says you should keep a secret of having a fleeting crush on someone in real life.
2: This feels bad.
1: Yikes. I mean, having a crush in real life is just all bad.
0: He says keep this secret from your partner: the mean things you think when you're fighting with your partner.
1: That's true.
0: So far, these are true.
1: Mm-hmm.
0: Okay. I didn't think any secrets were allowed, but these are probably pretty good ones.
1: Yeah.
0: Every time they annoy you, don't tell them. I disagree.
1: I feel like at least 1 out of 10 times you gotta at least say.
0: I think you're gonna say, I don't appreciate that. You know, some way.
1: We need to, like, otherwise, correcting ourselves, fixing ourselves.

0: annoyed that they're going to keep annoying you, which is annoying.
1: I know.
2: I think you have to pick your battles. That's what we're saying.
0: Secrets from your partners. Keep these secrets. And one of them is if a family member doesn't like them.
2: I'd be so upset if they kept a secret like that from me.
0: I think I'd keep the secret.
2: Yeah, I wouldn't want to know.
0: I never thought I would say yes to some of these things, but I think I would now that I think about them.
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3: I've been, like, just going out to dinner. 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And so we went to a dinner, and we just were talking. 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
1: What are you, the Golden Bachelorette?
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I would love to hear from you today. I just want to know the last thing to bring you pure joy. Think about it. 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And hopefully we hear from you soon.

0: Mary, what's the last thing to bring you pure joy?
1: I just bought my dog a new toy, and he's just over the moon with it. He can't stop playing with it.
2: What is their name?
1: His name is Lucky. He's yellow. I'm a first-time dog mom.
2: So you're very proud.
1: So I am. Mm-hmm.
0: I think my cats probably give me the purest joy.
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0: Zach has been joining me. I didn't ask you. What is your biggest joy?
1: My dogs. I haven't felt good for like the last week. And the way they just know. And they just like cuddled me the entire time. That literally brought me so much joy.
0: Really good answer. And actually makes me feel bad because I was just going to say like the sandwich.
1: I will say the flowers. Sandwich that you had today looks so good. I literally wanted a bite of it, but you finished it too quickly.
0: Yeah. But I should also say my son.
1: I feel like since you had this baby, like now that you're a mom, you're so much more positive.
0: That's not true.
1: It is true.
0: I'm
1: now
0: trying
1: you want to talk about being happiness?
0: Yeah. I always love happy. 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
26: Today we'll see scattered showers and into the afternoon severe thunderstorms, a high near 92. Later this evening, more rain and a low near 73. Tomorrow, mostly sunny, chance of thunderstorms and a high near 88. Then tomorrow evening, a low near 66. I'm Danielle Deverell with weather.
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There's one kind of people that I really just will never understand, but it's Z104.3. It's the Russians that I'm talking about. Now men in Russia are shattering their phones. They're destroying them, but like, you know, they're still usable. But they think that they don't look tough. They don't look manly unless their screens and back of their phones are shattered.

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It's the Fred Show tomorrow morning on Z104.3. I know.

like back to back. I would say that's a really strong attention span. C-1043, just things I think about as I exit and leave you with Benson Boone. 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

Z104.3, suppose we were supposed to get this major storm hitting our area with lots of flooding, lots of rain. So I'll keep an eye on it, let you know when I see something. Dua Lipa is on right now.

0: Z1043, watching the storms for you. We're going to get some storms. Just be careful wherever you are right now. I'm Mike Klein hanging out with you. Make me feel better. I got another parking ticket in Baltimore. I don't know how I did it again. What happened to you?
1: This past summer, I got a parking ticket while paying the four tickets.
0: Where was this at?
1: Right across the street from the police department. I even went in and the guy was, I was like, but I paid the meter. My meter was fine. And he said, no parking zone past 5 o'clock.
0: I love it. You did make me feel better. Thank you.
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So apparently some dude like urinated on a family at the Morgan Wallen show. Oh my God. How does this even happen? And he didn't get arrested for this. I don't know what's going on. This is a disgusting situation at Ravens Stadium. It's Sauber and Homewrecker on Z104.3.

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I'm Mike Klein. 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

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So we're giving away a trip. So we'll take care of your hotel and Amtrak tickets and sold out tickets right now. Leave me a talk back. Tell me who you are and where you are for your chance to win. All right.

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1: Pasadena.
0: You're caller 14. You're going to go see Hillary Duff at Jiffy Lube Live.
1: My millennial heart is so happy.
0: Oh, my God. You're hilarious. Is the storm hitting Pasadena yet?
1: Not yet. The clouds are rolling in, though. I work, like, 12 minutes from home, so I'm, like, trying to get home before it hits.

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8: We got showers and storms in the forecast for the rest of this afternoon into tonight with a severe thunderstorm watch in effect until 10 with heavy rain, damaging winds and lightning. Tomorrow, partly sunny with scattered storms and highs near 85. I'm Dre Johnson with weather.
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12: 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Baltimore's accident attorney.

you seen this story going viral right now in Baltimore? It's Z104.3, where apparently this guy peed on a family at the Morgan Wallen and Ellen Langley show over the weekend at Raven Stadium. I mean, this is ridiculous. And the guy didn't even get arrested for this. I don't know what's going on. I don't know if this is true or not, but there's definitely this video that's out there, and it looks weird. It's One Republic, Need Your Love on Z104.3. Don't

severe thunderstorm watch in effect till 10 p.m. for all of Baltimore Metro. So be advised, man. This thing looks ugly outside. Somber, my body isn't ready on Z104.3.

0: 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It's Z1043. 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
32: We got showers and storms in the forecast for the rest of this afternoon into tonight, with a severe thunderstorm watch in effect until 10, with heavy rain, damaging winds, and lightning. Tomorrow, partly sunny with scattered storms and highs near 85. I'm Dre Johnson with weather.
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1: Oh, wow. I think it was 6 feet might be too much.
2: Yeah, not good for me because I'm like, I'm almost 5'9". I'm not there, so I don't know what to do. This is very shocking for me.
1: You should be good. Got me.

Z1043. It's Mike Klein. I'm kind of disturbed by this video that's gone viral in Baltimore where I guess this guy peed on a family at the Morgan Wallen and Ella Langley show at Raven Stadium on Saturday. This is crazy. And the guy didn't even get arrested for it. I don't even know what's going on. Here's Olivia Rodrigo.

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3: We got showers and storms in the forecast for the rest of this afternoon into tonight with a severe thunderstorm watch in effect until 10 with heavy rain, damaging winds and lightning. Tomorrow, partly sunny with scattered storms and highs near 85. I'm Dre Johnson with weather.
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